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1: ay.
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1: ay. 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

0: on Instagram. I got you. I'm up late with you. Let me know what you want to hear. Let me know where you're tuned in from. Like I said, at DJ Sus 1 on Instagram. All right? It's Power 105.1.
1: 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Yeah, you got it going on up.
2: 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DJ Sus 1.
1: They come with the bull, you ain't stressing. 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

The week Ochito Favorito, baby. It's your girl DJ Steph Cakes right here on Pound 5.1, home of the Breakfast Club and Angie Martinez. Happy Monday. I hope you guys had a great weekend, feeling refreshed and ready for the new week. I got more music coming up this hour. You know the vibes when I'm in the building. Let's kick it off with some French Montana. Here's Ever Since You Left Me on Pound 5.1.

it's your boy Baby Jesus, aka the baby, the prettiest chocolate nigga alive. And right now you rocking with Steph Cates, right here on Power 105, New York's hip hop and R&B. 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

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You know what to do. 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You got something you want to share with the world, you know what to do. 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

Yeah, slack. It's the kid, Young Gunna Gunna, and you rocking with Steph Cakes. 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You dig?

Breakfast Club and Angie Martinez. It's your girl DJ Steph Cakes, live and direct on a Monday, getting y'all week started right. I got more music on the way. Let's get to this Lola Brooke. Shout out to Brooklyn on the check-in. Here's you on Pod 5.1.

A little throwback Drake right there. Tri-State, it's your girl DJ Steph Cakes. Tu bicochito favorito, your heavy hitters in the building right here on Pound 5.1, home of the Breakfast Club and Angie Martinez. Tri-State, shout out to anybody that was in Brooklyn for that Angela Yee Day. It was a beautiful community event. 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All right, let's get to some new Cardi B. Here's Aha right here on Pound 5.1.

0: To Mariah the Scientist, Tri-State, it's your girl DJ Steph Cakes right here on Power 5.1. Turning up with you guys during this overnight shift. As always, shout out to anybody that's a Brock on me. Let's turn it up a notch. Let's get to this The Baby. Here's Pop That Thing on Power 5.1.
1: Let's go. Shake that like you out of control. That thing to your throat gets sore. Bend it on down, put your face on the floor. That to your legs can't stand. High freak with the word in a hand.

Welcome to the Late Night Snack Show with your girl DJ Steph Cakes, tu bicochito favorito. And y'all know I'm bringing that sugar, that spice, and everything nice right here on Partner 5.1, home of the Breakfast Club and Angie Martinez. We got a lot of things to talk about this hour, so stick around, turn me up, and let's kick it off with some Party Next Door, Drake, Cash Cobain, right here on Partner 5.1.

Home of the Breakfast Club and Angie Martinez. Tri-State, how we feeling? You already know how I get down when I'm on your airwaves. I got all your favorite joints coming up this hour. I got some new Drake on the way, some Lil Uzi, and some Trim. So, you know what? Turn me up and let's get to this rain dance first. Dave and Tems right here on Pond 5.1.

Some new Zeddy Will. There it is, right here on Pound 5.1, home of the Breakfast Club and Angie Martinez Tri-State. 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And you know what? We going legit. Let's get to this G Herbo on Pound 5.1.

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2: 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You got a man. What they got to do with me? 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

Yep, that was Tems right here on Power 5.1, home of the Breakfast Club and Angie Martinez, bringing you guys that sugar, that spice, and everything nice to get y'all right during this late night shift. I got more music on the way. Let's get to some new music, though. Here's Coconut Water, Trim on Power 5.1.

right here on Power 5.1, home of the Breakfast Club and Angie Martinez. Welcome to the Late Night Snack Show. If you're just tuning in, y'all already know how I get down when I'm in the building. I got all your favorite joints coming up this hour. I'm taking calls, requests. We got a lot of things to talk about. And of course, like I said, I'm going to get y'all week started right. Let's kick it off with some Young Miami here. Spend That on Power 5.1.

What it do, it's your boy Baby Jesus, aka the baby, the prettiest shot the nigga live. And right now you rocking with Steph Cakes, right here on Power 105, New York's hip hop and R&B. You bitch ass nigga.

DJ Spin King, that's his new joint called Beat Go featuring the Baby and Fetty Wap right here on Pound 5.1. It's your girl DJ Steph Cakes, tu bicochito favorito in the building, holding down this late night shift on a Monday, getting your week started right, sending some good positive vibes to everybody, and I hope that the rest of the week goes well for you guys. All right, shout out to this next artist right here, sold out the Barclays on Friday, brought out Cardi B. She was outside in these Brooklyn streets as well. Let's get to this next joint. Kalani, Folded Up, next on Pound 5.1.

Yeah, slap. It's the kid, Young Gunna Gunna, and you rocking with Steph Cakes. Right here on Power 105.1, New York's hip-hop and R&B. You dig?

Yes, sir. Shout out to Lil Baby. That's his new joint out right now, Dead Fresh. Y'all know where y'all hearing it at first, right here on Ponder 5.1, home of the Breakfast Club and Angie Martinez. Let's slow it down real quick and get to this classic. Chris Brown up next on Ponder 5.1.

I appreciate y'all for rocking out with me. Make sure y'all follow me on that Instagram at DJ Steph Cakes. Y'all know the vibes. The world's most dangerous morning show, The Breakfast Club, is up next. And I'll see y'all tomorrow. 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
0: Yeah, you know, he be...
2: Lauren might be here. 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
0: Only you identify.
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12: If you're heading to the outbound George Washington Bridge from the Bronx, a big delay on the Cross Bronx, southbound 95 near the Henry Hudson Parkway. That's an accident just cleared away there. Southbound side of 95, traffic should be getting better, but it's a mess right now. That includes the Harlem River Drive and the Deegan ramps up to the GW Bridge. In from New Jersey, it's minor delays, Lincoln and Holland Tunnels and George Washington Bridge. And at Dix Hills on the island, the LIE still a big mess. East and westbound side, you've got delays at exit 5152. With a crash on the westbound side, the left lane is closed. I'm Bob Williams for the WOR Newsroom.
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14: 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It's Way Up with Angela Yee with your weather report. All that matters is it did not rain Sunday during Angela Yee Day. But today is a high of 80 degrees with a low of 64. Currently, it's 74 degrees. And yes, fall is on the way. Have a great day. It's Way Up.
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0: news. This is the news that relates to you. These stories are flying under the radar.
1: All right, it's Way Up with Angela Yee. I'm here. Jasmine Brand is here.
2: Yes. I'm not just any brand. I'm my own brand.
1: Ooh, these under the radar stories. I'd be so nervous about ordering from places, but Texas Roadhouse. There were some viral claims that their workers contaminated food that served to black customers. Mm. And it turned into a whole thing where it was posted and people were saying that, there was a secret Facebook group.
3: Okay.
1: That's for white servers.
3: Oh my gosh.
1: And it says, and it came from Nancy Smith, White and Proud is the name on there.
3: Oh, goodness.
1: It says, to all you blacks in here, keep this in mind. Hope you enjoy your meal next time you eat out. There is a Facebook group that I'm part of, and it's for white servers. We have come up with a plan. When a table of black diners comes in and places their order, we walk back to the kitchen to get your food. When ready, there is always a blind spot in the kitchen, and we are licking our fingers and touching your food. If it happens to be a Texas Roadhouse or Logan's, those rolls are full of our white saliva. Some of the cooks are in on this, too. Well, Texas Roadhouse has denied these claims. They said they are aware of the video that's being shared with an accusation that has been made toward our restaurants. We believe it to be completely unfounded, and we take every accusation toward our brand seriously.
3: Hmm.
1: You know,
3: I need more reassurance than that.
1: Yes. You know, the group had more than 400,000 members, according to this post. And Texas Roadhouse went on TikTok and responded, and they said they believe it to be completely unfounded.
3: Yeah, I need more than that.
1: You know, I don't know if you remember this, but with Texas Roadhouse in the past, there was this claim. Somebody walked through and showed, like, all the black people in a section, and they said it's segregated in there.
3: Really? I've never been to one of their
1: Neither
3: restaurants.
1: Neither have I.
3: Yeah. Mm-mm.
1: So this doesn't, yeah, but...
3: Okay.
1: Just putting it out there.
3: Right.
1: Target is also under more fire yet again.
3: Okay.
1: And this is for a offensive children's Hollywood costume that looks like a caricature of a black minstrel.
3: Yes, it definitely does.
1: So it's been pulled now.
3: Okay.
1: And it's called the Kids Glows Under Black Like Circus Clown Halloween Costume Bodysuit.
3: You know, it's just odd that no one said, hey, this looks crazy.
1: The problem is that I think people can also... post their own stores through there, so it's not necessarily like it was online only.
3: Okay,
1: but y'all got to do better. You're already under fire for so many things.
3: Yes,
1: like let's use our discretion.
3: Yeah,
1: and micromanage this like to the fullest extent.
3: Mm-hmm.
1: All right, well that is your under the radar. Now we do have the Way Up mix for you at the top of the hour. Plus, Londell McMillan is going to be joining us today. He's going to be talking about Prince's new album.
3: Okay,
1: that's coming out. He actually is. Running his estate.
3: Mm-hmm.
1: It's called Timeless, and that's coming out August 28th. And also, he was one of the people in charge of the estate for Michael Jackson as well.
3: Yeah, you love Prince, Angela.
1: I do. And listen, we all love Michael Jackson,
3: yep,
1: too.
3: Yep.
1: And so he's going to give us some insight into what's going on with this new Michael Jackson movie as well.
3: Okay.
1: You're going to want to tune in. It's Way Up.
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9: In Brooklyn, checking out the BQE. Now going northbound side BQE, eastbound 278. Broken down garbage truck right by the Brooklyn Bridge, Cadman Plaza exit. Traffic is already stacking up well past Atlantic Avenue down toward the Gowanus. Again, that's BQE northbound side, left lane out by the Brooklyn Bridge, just past the Promenade. Got a lot of traffic on the Bronxbound Throgs Neck and Whitestone Bridges. That's all construction related and still very slow. Leaving the Bronx on southbound 95, the Cross Bronx, into the GW Bridge because of an earlier accident. That still ties you up on the northbound Harlem River Drive and the Deegan approaches. I'm Bob Williams from the WOR Newsroom.
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28: Wildfire smoke remains the biggest weather story across the Pacific Northwest. Air quality continues to be unhealthy at times from eastern Washington into northern Idaho and parts of western Montana. As smoke from the ongoing wildfires continues to spread. Winds have eased a bit compared to earlier this week.

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Now back. Yeah, she back at it. Bring it, bring in the Mac. Way Up with Angela Yee is on.

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3: Hey, this is Michelle. I did just wanted to tell you guys that about 3 months ago, I did lose my car. It was in a wreck or whatever. But I'm just trying to raise $200 so I can get another rental car. So I can just get back out here and get back to working.
4: But I'm telling you right now, to me personally, that story worth about $20.
5: That's all she needs. She needs $200.
4: I know.
5: So both people get $20 CBI.
4: I know. Keep thinking about this singer.
5: Well, thank you, Mama.
3: Something in my heart. Y'all want me to
4: something
3: sing?
4: No. Yes, I do. Actually, I do. Oh, for $200. I actually do want a little tune. I do. I would love it. Yes, I would, actually.
3: Where are my skimming at?
4: Hey.
5: Oh my goodness.
4: Goodbye, Mama.
5: All right, Michelle.
4: All right, Michelle.
5: I was going to give you 20 until you started singing. Now I'm going to give you 19.
3: Oh my gosh, stop playing with me.
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7: 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Side swiped on the LIE, Schulman & Hill swipe back. New York's auto accident attorneys. From the Bronx to the Belt, we are New York.
8: President Trump is slamming Michigan's Democratic nominee for U.S. Senate. In a speech in Las Vegas Wednesday, Trump claimed Abdul El-Sayed hates Jewish people and hates Israel.
9: Abdul El-Sayed, lovely gentleman, he's a man of hate. And now he's going around saying, no, I love everybody, I love, he doesn't love everybody.
8: He went on to predict that El-Sayed will lose the November election. The progressive Democrat defeated establishment-backed Congresswoman Haley Stevens in Tuesday's closely watched contest. In the midterms, El-Sayed will face Republican Mike Rogers, who has Trump's backing. Primary contests are being held in Tennessee on Thursday. The main event is the Republican primary for governor, where Senator Marsha Blackburn, Congressman John Rose, and State Representative Monty Fritz are running to replace term-limited Republican Governor Bill Lee. And Acting Attorney General Todd Blanche won't have Republican Senator Susan Collins vote when his nomination heads to the Senate floor. She says she reviewed his qualifications and concluded his actions have further eroded the Justice Department's independence. That's politics. I'm Mark Mayfield. OpenAI has agreed to a $3.2 million settlement with the Department of Justice over allegations the company discriminated against U.S. workers in its hiring practices. Matt Mattinson has the story.
10: The DOJ says the investigation involved fewer than 10 positions, but found issues including how some jobs were advertised and how applications were accepted. Under the agreement, OpenAI will pay $1.2 million in civil penalties and $2 million to compensate workers affected by the alleged practices. The company denies the findings, but says it reached the agreement to resolve the matter and move forward with its immigration-related hiring program.
8: Anthropic inking a $10 billion deal with AI cloud startup Volta, and AI systems from Anthropic and OpenAI created fake identities in an effort to break into the site GitHub. The UK's AI Security Institute says Anthropic's Mythos and OpenAI's Sol used autonomy and deception to mask the hacks. This comes as more AI models are being caught starting their own hacks. Tech Report, I'm Mark Mayfield.
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2: MC, make another hit.

Yes, sir. It is Monday. It is 2 p.m. It is Virgo season. Welcome to Power 105.1 New York Hip Hop and R&B, home of The Breakfast Club. This is the Angie Martinez Show. I'm Ivy Rivera, filling in for the queen. We've taken over all week, okay? So you're going to hear me every day this week. From here on out till 6 p.m., I got you with the latest, the greatest. I got to recap you on this weekend. Social media is hot right now. And you know we got some tickets to give away later, so keep it locked right here. And let's set off the vibes with Drake right here on Power 105.1. A million.

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Yes, sir. That was Chris Breezy right here on Power 105.1, New York's hip hop and R&B, home of the Breakfast Club. This is the Angie Martinez Show. I'm Ivy Rivera, holding down your Monday afternoon. How we feeling, Tri-State? This weekend was very eventful. Shout out to my girl, Angela Yee. She just had Yee Day yesterday in Brooklyn and had the whole city outside, okay? And it was lit. I'm tight that I missed it. My day was just so crazy. But I was in Brooklyn. I was just in a different part. You know Brooklyn is very big, okay? I don't have to further explain this. But I also want to give a shout out to Bruno Mars, who shut down MetLife Stadium, and Kehlani, who also shut down Barclays and brought out my girl Cardi B. It was a movie. If you missed it, like me, it's okay because we got to live through social media. One thing about these concerts, you don't really miss out on much because social media is going to hold you down every time, okay? Let's get into the vibes with Jordan Adetunji right here and keep it locked. 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
16: 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And New York City is always changing. New buildings going up, old spots disappearing. There are a few things that never change, like the relentlessness of born and bred New Yorkers, like our guy, attorney Michael DeBull. Michael still has that original New York grit, which means that he'll never quit. Michael did whatever it took to become one of New York's top injury attorneys. When you live like

0: 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Send him a message now at michaelthebull.com. 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As always, if you mess with the bull, you get the horns.
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1: 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It's Power 105.1 New York's Hip Hop and R&B, home of The Breakfast Club. This is the Angie Martinez Show. I'm Ivy Rivera, holding down your Monday afternoon. Shout out to all my Virgos. Isn't it such a great day to be a Virgo? Because you share your birthday with Dave Chappelle, none other than the icon, the legend himself, okay? You also share it with Reggie Miller and Justine Skye and Ava DuVernay. If you have a birthday today, happy birthday to you. You know, Virgo season is just a gentle reminder that Libra season is upon us. I'm sorry, I don't mean to steal your thunder, but like, I'm just saying the Libras over here have been patiently waiting all year for our time, and we're letting y'all, you know, do y'all thing. I got more vibes on the way. Don't you go nowhere. I got to catch you up on all things New York City, so keep it locked right here. Let's get into Drake on Power 105.1.

Working on a weekend like usual. 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

0: 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Have you ever read The World Is Yours? On a blimp.
1: 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It's Power 105.1, New York's Hip Hop and R&B, home of The Breakfast Club. This is the Angie Martinez Show. I'm Ivy Rivera, getting your Monday going. You know what I mean? How we feeling? The sun is out. The weather is really great. And I cannot believe we flew through August like this. Like, what is going on? Why is summer trying to end like that? I don't like it, okay? This is probably the first summer I have not experienced going to a pool, putting my feet in the sand, or maybe I have, but like not for leisure, you know. Blessed that I got to do it for work, but it didn't hit the same. I don't have a tan. I don't have a good story to tell, but you know what? Maybe next year, you know, we got the rest of our lives to enjoy. So it is what it is. Shout out to everybody that's tuned in to me right now through the Tri-State. Make sure you at me at the Ivy Rivera. That's T-H-E-I-V-Y-R-I-V-E-R-A. I want to know what city you're tuning into me from. I love the love, and I got some tickets on the way. So keep it locked right here. Let's get into Leon Thomas and Chris Breezy on Power 105.1.

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That's that new Cardi B right here on Power 105.1 New York's Hip Hop and R&B, home of the Breakfast Club. This is the Angie Martinez Show. I'm Ivy Rivera, holding down your Monday afternoons, man. Shout out to Cardi, man. She came to Barclays this past weekend and held down Kehlani on her tour stop. But she's also, allegedly, there is a rumor that she is being considered to host the VMAs that's going down Sunday, September 27th at the Peacock Theater in LA. And I mean, if she's hosting, I need a ticket. But I need a ticket regardless. Like, I need to know the VMA plug. You feel me? I got more vibes on the way. Don't you go nowhere. We were almost commercial free right here on Power 105.1.

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That was Kehlani right here on Power 105.1 New York's Hip Hop and R&B, home of The Breakfast Club. This is the Angie Martinez Show. I'm Ivy Rivera, and we are officially commercial-free, which means no more commercials. It is strictly music, vibes, and me. And you know this is the hour where we give away something very nice, and you know back to school is in session right now. 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But coming up, I got you for calling number 10. So keep it locked right here, because that is a great prize, okay? Shout out to everybody that's getting ready to go back to school. I see a lot of giveaways going on in New York City. Shout out to Erica Ford. She's keeping me in tune with all of the giveaways that's going on in the local area. So this weekend, I will be outside with the children, you know what I mean, giving back, because we all about community, you feel me? So keep it locked. I got more info on that. And let's keep it flowing with Chris Breezy right here on Power 105.1.

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That was Lil Uzi Vert right here on Power 105.1 New York's Hip Hop and R&B, home of The Breakfast Club. This is the Angie Martinez Show. I'm Ivy Rivera, holding down your Monday. Yes, we are starting off the top of the week with some good energy. And speaking of good energy, I have some good things to give away. I know we are prepping to go back to school. All my mothers, all my guardians out there, just getting your kids prepared for that back to school energy. 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

Night. That was a good throwback by J. Cole and Miguel right here on Power 105.1, New York's hip-hop and R&B, home of The Breakfast Club. 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This is the Angie Martinez Show, and I'm Ivy Rivera, holding down your Monday afternoon as we get ready for that Live at 5 mix. DJ Sus One just stepped into the building to prepare you to get through that rush hour with ease. I hope you've been enjoying your day so far, wherever you're at, whatever you're doing. I wish you safety. I hope you have a smile on your face. You know what I mean? We are entering the top of the week, and we have to bring that energy so that we can just, like, transfer it through the rest of the days. You know what I mean? It's a beautiful day outside. I hope you get to experience some sunshine. And if not, it's all good, because that's what tomorrow is for, okay? We got more vibes on the way. Don't you go nowhere. Let's get into Mariah the Scientist and Kali Uchis on Power 105.1.

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Hit me up at DJ Sus1 on Instagram, Mike. 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
1: 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Clue got that thing turned up around here in New York. Power 105.1. I ain't gonna play with you. Tell you I'm coming.

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0: 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Yeah, weather outside looking all right, man. It's all right outside, nothing crazy, you know what I'm saying? We're gonna get active though in the mix, man. So, 9 o'clock, make sure you have some stuff you want me to hear. 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